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1: 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Very good ara to hear from Te Whare Tapu o Ngāpuhi. 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Yeah, for sure, seabed. Now, this is the land associated with the sea, which is covered by the high tide. To the Māori, this land belongs to us. He koe taku tai moana, for sure, seabed. 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
0: Te wā o te reo, your flavour.

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2: 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I say brother, he's one of three whose paths have crossed from east to west. He say sister, taking down his shades and his black leathers, just like a movie take in the foursquare at Rawini. The years roll away, finding each other mutukuri out of Utukura. 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
1: Rota Rota, La Wikitoria, Makio.

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4: The Kohanga Reo, or language nests, have proved an inspiration for the Māori people in the fight to save their language. 1,800 children will start school from the language nests next year, and it's claimed the education system is lagging behind and not able to meet their special needs.
5: No, it isn't really ready to cope for these children, mainly because these children speak Māori and think in Māori. And at the moment, there are no programs in our schools that can carry on the kind of teaching that they're having in the kohanga reo.
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0: Prime Minister David Longhi was making his first visit to Huani Waititi Marae. The purpose was to open the Marae's private Māori primary school classroom. He had a happy message for the school's 15 pupils and two teachers.
1: The New Zealand Lottery Board has given $10,000, and I have their check here.
2: Wari te kaumairima ko tūpira te kora tūtai, ko tahi te tau o Kātanina, ka mutu muri mai a Kātanina ko Nene Aroha, ko Ante Aroha. 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
1: Kupu hau.
2: Tai tai nunui. Yes, it's another noun which also describes the spring tides and the king tides. 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It's a noun for spring tides and king tides. 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

0: 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Kia ora ko tūrā tēnei, your host here for the Drive Time Hour from 3 to 4, counting down the top 5 waiata Māori, no te reo irirangi o Tūwhare Toa FM. Ai rā whānau ngā kaupapa kōrero mō tēnei haora, Taiao Nui Native Limited is a farm bike, two-wheeler and quads NZQA credited program. Also, we have E Tū Rangatahi stand-up young leaders coming up soon, whānau, on the 6th of August. I wanted to talk about Generosity in New Zealand, Aotearoa's biggest source of funding, grants, scholarships and awards. Also, at Te Waimate Mission House, there is History Mystery every weekend. Stay tuned with me for more information. Ko te waiata e whai ake nei, he waiata nā Muroki, Rehu Rehu.
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0: Ko te wai atamu tuake, he wai atana atareta meuni and te hākura ihi peke. 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History Mystery every weekend at Te Waimate Mission House this month. Ai rā whānau 10 a.m. to 4 p.m. in the Mission House and grounds. All you have to do is crack clues, solve puzzles and uncover hidden secrets in our adventure through history. 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Larger groups can split into teams and turn it into a competition. 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For more information, head to Te Waimate Mission's Facebook page and or website. Ko te waiata he vai ake nei, he waiata nā tīks e kore rawa e wehe.
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Taiao Whenua Program e te whānau by Taiao Nui Native Limited. Now, this is a new kaupapa e te whānau helping rangatahi gain agricultural NZQA credits through hands-on learning in Aotearoa. Term 3 registrations are now open whānau to secure your kura or organisation's place. 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The program includes 5 days NZQA accredited credits delivered at your kura and or local site, hands-on practical training, as well as pathways to employment. This is all about connecting students with Taiao through hands-on learning, practical skills, and pathways into employment. 30 credits available whānau, 13 level 2 credits, and 17 level 3 credits. Get in there at e whānau. Ko te waiata e whai ake nei, he waiata nā mafi Chase Woods, kōrero mai.

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1: 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E tū rangatahi, Stand Up Young Leaders is a chance for rangatahi 15 to 24 to come together, think about what's happening in the far north and share ideas that could make a difference. Before the event on the 6th of August, you'll form a team and choose an issue that matters to you. Together, you'll develop a response and then join us at the Mahinga Innovation Centre at Ngāwha Innovation and Enterprise Park to present your idea to our panel. You'll also get to hear from inspiring speakers and work together as a team throughout the day. This isn't about having everything perfect whānau. It's about the process, your thinking, your perspective, and giving it a go. If you have any questions, get in touch with Casey, Manager of Civic Engagement and Education at casey.gannon@farnorthdistrictcouncil.gov.nz. E te whānau, I encourage you to form a team if you would like to. This is a great opportunity to get some, what's the word whānau? I'm trying to look for this word. It's a great opportunity anyway to diversify your networks and get clearer understanding on things that can help you push and support your kaupapa. If you'd like more information, I encourage you to head to the Far North District Council website. Ko te waiata e whaiake nei, he waiata nā Luma Ngāti, proud to be Māori.
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0: Tewa o te reo tau toko FM, ko te wea tamutu ake, he wea tāna casual healing mauri tau. Me noho haumaru koe I rungi te huarahi, ko te mea tuatahi, whitiki hi ato whitiki, pako hea kia mau ki a u mo te roanga o tō haerenga. 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Generosity New Zealand is Aotearoa's biggest source of funding, grants, scholarships and awards. They have two platforms, e te whānau. Give Me is for individual scholarships and awards such as education, arts, culture, sports, career changes and professional or personal development. Give Us is for groups, clubs, iwi and volunteer organisations. Now, over in Kākuhe whānau at the library, you can get a free library card. With this library card, you can use it to sign up to Generosity New Zealand's resources, such as Give Me for individual scholarships and awards, as well as Give Us for groups, clubs, iwi, schools, and volunteer organisations. I encourage you to get in quick whānau, as last month, 295 grants closed on the 31st of July. It is actually still July. Sorry, whānau, I don't know where that part came from. Engari, if you want to have a look at some grants, whānau, I encourage you to head in there quick because 295 grants will be closing on the 31st of July. So we have a few more days to go. But yes, go to Kaikohe, get you a library card, and then sign up for Generosity New Zealand's platforms, Give Me, a platform for individual scholarships and awards, as well as Give Us for groups, clubs, iwi, school and volunteer organisations. Ko te waiata e whai ake nei, he waiata nā Seth Hāpū, Rangi Nui.
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0: 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Kia ora ko tūrā tēnei, your host here for the Drive Time Hour from 3 to 4, counting down the top 5 waiata Māori, no te reo irirangi o Tūwhare Toa FM. It is nearly time for me to go, nearly the end of the show, tēnei taku mihi whakamutu kia koutou. I will be back our pōpō, counting down the top 5 waiata Māori, no te reo irirangi o Aotearoa Toa FM. Until then, kia pai tō ahiahi, kia pai tō pō, ko te waiata e whai ake nei, he waiata nā pūkana, ngoi ngoi.
1: 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Te reo pōhiri o te iwi.

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5: 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I hope you're having a wicked day and keep it locked right here on Tautoko FM.
6: Ko whae wiki tōria tēnei, he uri ahau no ngā kāwaiheke o te hutai, te ngāhe ngāhe, o Ngāti Manawa, o te rarawa, o Ngāti Kahu, o ngā puhi. 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
1: 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Well, I know now, just through some more research, that Whirinaki was also one of the 11 taniwha sons of Araituru. Now, on their pursuit to break out of mum and dad's embrace and rapu kāinga mōna ake, Whirinaki followed his brother Omanaya. Yes, and they are adjacent valleys. Now, when he met the Waoku Mountain, he still had eagerness in himself. Now, when he took a gigantic jump up, and up the mountains, his final leap landed him just below the peak of the mountain where his strength failed him. Now, Whirinaki could not push himself one bit upwards. Now, so he ended up rolling and sliding back down where he began. Now, he died there. Now, overtaxed and overtired, and his body drifted back into the harbour, his giant leaps left three short streams or rivers that all bear his name. The Whirinaki River, and one of his leaps left out was the Whirinaki Falls, and there's also the rundown into the empty of the harbour where his mother still guards. Well, I te mohi o rānei koe. Well, you do now, Whirinaki.
0: Te Wao Te Reo, your flavour.

0: Yeah, this album is dedicated to all the teachers that told me I never amount to nothing. To all the people that lived above the buildings that I was hustling from that called the police on me when I was just trying to make some money to feed my daughter.
1: Yeah, yeah.
0: And to all my peoples in the struggle, you know what I'm saying? It's all good, baby, baby.
1: Check it, check it.

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0: Te wā o te reo, your flavour. 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

Kuli Stene, Hono Maiki Totata, Hotaka Oteata, join me on our morning show 8 to 10, Monday to Friday here on Totoko.

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1: 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Now his burrowing created a tremendous commotion and attracted the attention of some locals. Now one of these locals, a giant, stopped him to see what the taniwha was up to. Now Orira displeased at being stopped as he made his way through the Umawira hills, responded rather tartly to the giant. The giant, enraged at the youngster's offence, clubbed Orira over the head, killing the taniwha instantly. A small trench remains to this day where Orira met his end. Well, I te mōhio rā nei koe.
0: Te Wao Te Reo. Your flavour.
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1: 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Yes, something everybody here in Te Tai Tokerau and Ngāpuhi is very familiar with is mana whenua. Because, yes, we all know Ngāpuhi did not cede their sovereignty. He oi anō, mana whenua is a noun and it's a description of territorial rights, power from the land, authority over the land or territory, or jurisdiction over land or territory, a power associated with possession and occupation of tribal lands. Now, the tribe's history and legends is based in the lands that they have occupied over generations since the landing of the waka. 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I am the surviving elder of the sub-tribe Te Hikutū, and I also have authority over the land here in Whirinaki in the present day. Mana whenua.
0: Te wā o te reo, your flavour.
2: E mihi atu kia koutou katoa, e whakarara mai atu ki te reo takiwā o Taitiko FM.

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South of the Bombays, down poking away. 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
3: 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So it's an acknowledgement of the fact that we're still here, that we still have stories to tell, and it's been manifested through mahi toi.
2: Ko te ngako o ngā mai nā ngā ringa toi o Taranaki ko ngā take uenua.
3: There's a huge range in breadth and depth of exploring our creativity as uri o Taranaki maunga and connecting us back to the whenua, connecting us back to our tupuna, who also, through their creativity, decided on establishing the incorporation and bringing us to the point we are today. So we honour them by manifesting our connection to them and our whakapapa through our mahi toi.
2: Ko tā tētii o ngā ringa toi, he ono ngā whakapapa, he ono ngā wairua tō te kaupapa nei.
4: First and foremost, it's quite humbling being part of this, not knowing a lot about who and what was part of the PKW, and seeing up on the wall, I see my kuia's name up there. So it's quite humbling to be part of the 50th celebrations in the toy space.
3: The important thing for all our whanaunga and all our whānau, whānui, and especially our rangatahi to know is that however they choose to manifest their connection to their whakapapa, to our whenua, to their tupuna, is critical, and that's the gift that they are given. It's also an obligation, and however they choose to do that.
2: Ko te wawata kia ākina te unga rangatahi kia wai I ngā mai o te ao toi Māori.
4: As long as our rangatahi are practising that toi, it doesn't really matter what kind of form it's in, but it's bringing it back to our whenua and making sure that there's a narrative behind it. I find it really important to acknowledge our tupuna in that process.
3: If creativity and creating mahi toi that expounds that connection is one of the things that they choose to do, you know, we really celebrate and hold up those manifestations of their whakapapa. So mahi toi is just one way of doing that. Many ways of connecting and creating and making sure that you stay connected to the whenua and to our people. Kia kaha tātou.
2: Ka pī ai arau toi a te tuawaru o aku ata. Te Raunatanga Wakaara, Tairu News.
1: Ko te pūrongo tua arua tēnei e te EBA. 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
3: There was such a big crowd out there cheering for us and rooting for us, and I really enjoyed it, and I just really enjoyed seeing my family and everyone else.
6: Kua tū ngā hau, our lights go out, he rōpū waiata rangatahi no Wanganui ki te whatārangi.
3: Lights Go Out is a band originated from Wanganui, and our tutor is Jordan Motoku, and we are a band ranged from 11, 12 years old to 23 years old. Music is like in my family, in my blood, so yeah. Thanks to all the family, friends, and everyone that came to support.
9: I suppose for us, Matariki's around the three things of kai, whānau, and I suppose renewal.
10: Yeah, for me personally, it's a lot about remembrance this year, having lost someone really close, so really keeping them close, but, you know, using the chance to look ahead too.
6: Āmi o rangi haere a Puanga, hei hoa haere mō Matariki, te kairuri i te tauhau Māori.
3: We hope you guys enjoy your guys' new year, spend time with family more.
9: Yeah, happy new year.
10: Yeah, totally.
6: Te kakinga Kawiti Bashara, Tairi News.
5: Kā te koe aku tēne ku au ko Rory Broughton, e waka kapi nei i tēnei wānga. 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
9: 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Yeah, it was well received by the whānau, and that's all that matters to me. Because I was working with a great team, a great bunch of professionals, it went really well considering the time constraints.
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18: It's taken us 160 years to get to this point. We're very clear on the vision of ensuring the total restoration of our people and our lands.
19: I'm Mihi Ngārangi Forbes. Join me for the stories of Wairenga Ahika.
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23: 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It will not only reduce costs for people's power around here, but it will also give everyone resilience. During a big flooding.
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24: But really, the work's been done by them. They have pushed really hard. They've decided what they needed. They know how to get things done. And I think a lot of communities around New Zealand would do really well to come and have a look, come and see what's been achieved here.
25: Ko tēnei tētahi o ngā tauira, ka meki pēnei, ka horapa i te tai rāwhiti. 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

But the mighty morena, and welcome back to another Taipari Taitumu request. I met the whanau on this Friday morning, Friday the 17th of July. Kei te pēhia koutou I tēnei ata, how are you feeling this morning? I'd like to send a big mihi out to each and every one of you who have joined me this morning on Taipari Taitumu request time. Tēnā koutou, tēnā koutou, tēnā rā, koutou katoa. Nō reira, after the next waiata, I will be giving out our request line phone numbers.

Nō reira, if you would like to ring from your home phone, your landline phone, then the phone number is 0800 824 727. 0800 824 727. If you live in Tauranga Moana, 578 2982 578 2982. And if you'd like to ring using your mobile phone, 07578 2982. 07578 2982. E homa. No data, please. Why am I? Please ring in. Please ring in. I would love to play your waiata. And send it out to whomever you would like to send it out to. E homa. Penei. Ienei. Just like these next two waiata coming up as usual to get our show started this morning. From me. And going out to each and every one of you who have joined me on the show this morning on Tai Pari, Tai Timu Request Time. My name is Tipene. I'll be with you up until 6 o'clock. E te atanei, please ring in.

Those two Waiata there were from me, and going out to each and every one of you who have joined me this morning on Taupari Taitumu Request Time. Ata mari e morena. Ata mari e morena joy. Joy would like to send these two Waiata out to everyone who's tuned in this morning. Tuatahi Pussy Cat, My Broken Souvenirs, Tuarua by Luther Vandross, Always and Forever. Whakarongo mai.

Those two Waiata there were for joy. And going out to everyone who's listening in this morning. Ka pai hoa, hope you enjoyed your Waiata. I nai nei, morena Patrick. Kia ora, Patrick. And Patrick also would like to send these two Waiata out to everyone who's tuned in this morning, everyone listening in. A pai tuatahi. By Jim Reeves, Adios Amigos. And Tuarua by Eric Clapton, Alberta.

0: Chuck Leavell.
1: Those two went out today with Patrick. Morning, Patrick. I hope you enjoyed your one out today, huh? Kia ora, inaine, morning, Roger. Kia ora, good to hear from you again, there, huh? Good to hear from you again. Roger would like to send these two waiata out to everyone who's listening in, everyone tuned in this morning. Tuatahi by Van Morrison, Into the Mystic. Tuarua by Eddie Cochran, Three Steps to Heaven.

There's two Waiata there with Paul Roger. Hope you enjoyed your Waiata Hawaiian, and again, good to hear from you this morning. Ka pai. Ka pai hoa ma. Next dedication is for Amanda up there in Tāmaki Makaurau. Amanda would like to send these two Waiata out to all her whānau in Tāmaki Makaurau and down there in Kirikiriroa. Ka pai. He Waiata tuatahi, maoli. If I said you had a beautiful tinana. Waiata Tuarua Raikuda with Little Sister. Nō reira.

Those two wife of here were for Amanda, going out to Onuhu Whanau in Tamaki and down there in Kirikiriroa, Ano Hoki. 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Mata would like to send these two waiata out to Clark, Cora, Stanley, and also to Onuhu Whanau all over the motu and in Australia, Ano Hoki. Tuatahi, Kawash by Rose Royce, Tuarua by Mary J. Blige, Family Affair.

That is Te Waiata there, word for mata. 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I'd like to say morena Michael. Kia ora e hoa. Michael would like to send these two waiata out to the Irwin and the Kohu whānau here in Tauranga Moana, the Kaumātua and Waitara, Blue Boy and the Waikato, Whaia Maikara, Petty and Johnny, Stephen Chicken Abraham, his brother Reg, his sister-in-law Gina, and last but not least, Mr. Jamie Cooper. By Tuatahi Cupid by Sam Cooke, Tuarua by Fats Domino. I hear you knocking. Nō reira. Whakarongo mai.

There's Te Waiata there with Paul Michael Wynn going out to his usual ropu. That is Jamie Cooper, Whaia Maikara, Ewan and Kohu whānau here in Tauranga, his sister in law Gina, Stephen, Tick and Abraham, his brother Reg, Patsy and Johnny, people in the Waikato, and a Komatsu and Waitara. The next Te Waiata for his brother, Reg, aka Mr. Ika. So therefore, going out to all his whānau in Waitara, and back out to his brother Michael, of course, back out to his brother Michael. Tuatahi by Jade, Orchid in the Rose, Tuarua by the Te Pou Manga Tāwhiri Band, Pō Marie, Lights Out.

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Hope you enjoyed your Waiata e hoa. 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Whaia hine would like to make a special dedication, these two special waiata for her two mokopuna. Special mokopuna who are with her at the moment. And their names are Te Waimona and Teira. Te Waimona, Raua ko Teira. 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E Whaehine, and for your beautiful mokopuna, Teira and Te Waimona, a nei rā.

That is to Waiata there with For Whaiahine from Ngāti Haua. And a special dedication for her to Mokopuna who are with her at the moment, Te Waimona and Teira. And I do hope that they enjoyed those Waiata. Whaiahine, kia ora rā. Nō reire, Homa. Time here at Taipari Taitimu is just coming up to 12 minutes after 5. And nei rā, e tahi Waiata.

Cup point. Well, my next dedication, next two whites I'd like to play is a dedication for Susie. Susie. Going out to her friend BJ. Tuatahi Honky Tonk Heroes by Brendan Duggan. And your Waiata Tuarua by Chris Stapleton, Tennessee Whiskey.

0: twisted.
1: Those two whites are there with poor Susie and going out to her friend BJ. Ka pai, you know, now I'd like to play when I'm playing Wyatt Up for Susie, I'd like to play two more following up straight after that. It's another two Wyatt Up for Susie and going out to BJ. And this time Wyatt the Tuatahi by Slim Dusty, The Man from Snowy River. Tuarua by Johnny Cash and June Carter called Jackson. Nō reira, whakarongo, mai rā.

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And Clancy, you must wheel them, try and wheel them to the right, and ride boldly, lad, and never fear the spills. For never yet was rider that could keep that mob in sight if once they gained the shelter of those hills.

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Then they lost him for a moment where two mountain gullies met. In the ranges over the final glimpse reveals

Those two Waiata there were a second dedication for Susie and going out to her friend BJ. A boy of one more time here at Taipari Taitemu is 22 minutes away from 6 o'clock from Waimutu. Nō reira, anei rā, e tahi Waiata.

te whānau. That is me for another morning on this Friday morning, Friday the 17th of July. I do hope you enjoyed the show as much as I enjoyed being with you this morning, e hoa ma. I do hope you have a lovely day at mahi or whatever you may get up to today. And also, I hope you all have a lovely weekend. And I look forward to catching up with you on next Monday for next Monday's show of Taipari, Taitumu, and for a new show and a new week. Until then, kia pai te rā, kia tūturu, ōwhiti whakamaua, kia tīna, tīna, haumi e hui e, pai ki e.

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14: Ko Eleni Seihana Ruka tōku ingoa, no Waima, tae ki ahau, no reira tēnā koutou katoa. So I'm a cancer care coordinator, part of the team, Kaimanaki Tangata. I awhi and support the whānau that are based on the north side of Hokianga, which for me is an awesome experience because I'm from the south side, Taiki Waima, but of course we all connect whakapapa te whanaunga on the north side. The support that we can provide, the services through Hauora Hokianga, we can awhi with whānau that have to travel away to Auckland or Whangarei for treatment. We can support through National Travel Assistance for accommodation, petrol vouchers. We do also provide assistance with kai vouchers because some of our whānau, they do get appointments where they're phoned and then they're asked to come through to, say, Whangarei within the next 2 days, which is, you know, very hard for our whānau if they're on the benefit and don't have budgeted for that, then we can awhi in that way. Also, we do what we call our cancer support groups, once again, for all whānau that are going through their journey, their cancer journey, and also their support people. Because, of course, in the background, we always had the whānau that are going through the same journey with our clients. And it can be whether it's your caregiver or your own whānau, tamariki, mokopuna, definitely a big role to play to support the whānau that are going through the journey.
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Got a bit of hākina kina this weekend, some hākina kina updates that I will share with you. 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
0: 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Another one.
4: 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So get out there, mena wā tēnā koe, haere atu, tautoko atu ki a rātou. 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So we still have our Northland Women Premiership competition e haere tonu ana. So ki mutuatahi down in Te Whangārei, we have Hikurangi at Hikurangi Rugby Club, Pippi White playing Hikurangi. So that'll be a good game. Down in Whangārei, we've got Horahora and Te Rāroa. Also down in Whangārei, hei Te Hanarei, we have Eastern hosting Moirua OBM up in Taupa on Sunday. So those, the Horohora Rāroa and Eastern Moirua OBM game, hei te hanarei nei, hei te kotahi karaka, e te ahiahi. And then we've got Pepe Wai and Hikurangi playing Friday Night Lights game. So that'll be tonight. Timatana te hei te haurua, or hei te haufa mai I te whitu karaka. So 7:50 p.m. 7:15 hikama, 7:15 p.m. at Hikurangi Rugby Club. We've got the Pepe Wai and Hikurangi game playing out tonight. Ka kawhiti atu ki te riki, ki te whitupauro ki te riki. So we'll have a look at our league. So we have Te Rauna, Te Kaumāwha o te Tautokura Rugby League competition, our TRL. We have the West Coast Raiders and the Kaikohe Lions out in Awanui Sports Complex. So actually, speaking of our league, we have a bit of a double up, a women's league, the Peter Sister competition, as well as a joint kaupapa with the West Coast Raiders. So we have, at 11 a.m, we have this women's league Peter's Sister competition firing up. So we've got the Natives team, the Moirua Tigers and the Otangare Knights. Got a bit of a, their games will start at 11 a.m. that day. And hei te haurua mai, te rua karaka, we have the West Coast Raiders taking on the Kaikui Lions. So a bit of a league day out up in Awanui coming up, hei te hatarei nei. And then we have the Pauranga Broncos hosting the Lepo Bombers out in Broadwood at the AMP Showgrounds. We've got the Hokianga Pioneers hosting the Ngāti Kahu Sharks out in Hokianga at the Utukura Rugby Fields. We also have the Tautoro Titans out in Kaikohe Te Pūotifiki hosting the Orawhana Dragons, with the Whangaroa Marlins having the bye for this week. Te Rauna Te Kaumāwha. So that's round 14 of the TRL with our league games for this weekend. Hoina no tāku mo tēnei wahanga, koe rau etahi hunga ki mū. 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Nō reira, noho tonu mai.
5: Rota, rota, ngā Wikitoria Mākio.
6: Bailey. She lives with Ren, Rāwiri and Tamara in the schoolhouse next to Te Kuraopiri across the road from Hatopanapa. Roof warmed by the sun, spreading fingers of light through the autumn leaves, sugar beet trees lining the drive next door. She's a dog, loyal greyhound, that's where her grace comes from, bounding her breed, deep velvety eyes, silken, softly framed. She likes connection with her little humans. She'll wait by the gate at the back for a stick, for a ball to play hide and seek. To all our pets who enrich our homes, they make us feel welcome with their bark and cheer. When I come to call, I'll know you'll be here.
5: Rota Rota, na Wikitoria, Makio.
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0: Kia ora tātou te whanau. 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
2: Tai, and let us not mistake it for the colours. No, we are still speaking tides here because, yes, we are the Hokianga Hakapau Karakia. Obviously, these tides brought in our waka with our tupuna. Here we are not. Tai, it's actually a location. It actually describes the sea, the coast, as opposed to uta, when referred to the inner land, or kiuta, aye, a location word which follows the immediate after the practicals such as ki, I, hei, and kei. Mene ko tētahi tauira. He waka ki tai, he hoiho ki uta. A canoe at sea and a horse in land. Simple words like this, whānau, build your vocab. Tai, location, meaning sea, coast, rather than that of the opposite, uta, inland, and could also be practiced with ki tai, i tai, hei tai, and kei tai. Tai.
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But we do have the Bay Shield final, so all the club finals have taken place already, and we have the Bay Shield final coming up. 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So ki Mutuatahi down in Te Whangārei, we have Hikurangi at Hikurangi Rugby Club, Pippi White playing Hikurangi, so that'll be a good game. Down in Whangārei, we've got Horahora and Te Rāroa. Also down in Whangārei, hei Te Hanarei, we have Eastern hosting Moirua OBM up in Taupa on Sunday. So those, the Horohora Rāroa and Eastern Moirua OBM game, hei te Hanarei nei, hei te kotahi karaka, hei te ahiahi. And then we've got Pepewa and Hikurangi playing Friday Night Lights game. So that'll be tonight. Timatana te hei te haurua, or hei te haufa mai I te whitu karaka. So 7:50 p.m. 7:15 hikama, 7:15 p.m. at Hikurangi Rugby Club. We've got the Pepewa and Hikurangi game playing out tonight. Ka kawhiti atu ki te riki, ki te whitupaoro ki te riki. So we'll have a look at our league. So we have Te Rauna, Te Kaumāwha o te Taitokura Rugby League competition, our TRL. We have the West Coast Raiders and the Kaikohe Lions out in Awanui Sports Complex. So actually, speaking of our league, we have a bit of a double up, a women's league, the Peter Sister competition, as well as a joint kaupapa with the West Coast Raiders. So we have, at 11 a.m, we have this women's league Peter's Sister competition firing up. So we've got the Natives team, the Moirua Tigers and the Otangarei Knights. Got a bit of a, their games will start at 11 a.m. that day. And hei te haurua mai, te ruakaraka, we have the West Coast Raiders taking on the Kaikui Lions. So a bit of a league day out up in Awanui coming up, hei te hatarei nei. And then we have the Pauranga Broncos hosting the Lepo Bombers out in Broadwood at the AMP Showgrounds. We've got the Hokianga Pioneers hosting the Ngāti Kahu Sharks out in Hokianga at the Utukura Rugby Fields. We also have the Taitoro Titans out in Kaikohe Te Pū o Te Whiki hosting the Orawhana Dragons, with the Whangaro Marlins having the bye for this week. Te Rauna, Te Kaumāwha. So that's round 14 of the TRL with our league games for this weekend. 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

0: 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So we have at Te Kukupa Facebook and Insta page. 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

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That's a wrap for our show for this week. Mo te rangi nei, for today, for the week, ko ngā hua kato o te wikene ki runga i a koutou. 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Have a lovely weekend, mauri ora.

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0: 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So everyone's kind of vying for their position, kia whai wāhi. 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And man, hasn't it amped up worse with this government, the government at the moment that we've got in, done away with a lot of the stuff that's been put in place over the years. But, they're in for the moment and then someone else comes in and they change it and... I don't know about the whole system. I think there needs to be a vote for a change of the system, the whole system that kind of controls everything but really is quite out of control because, hara mai rātou ngā tangata whairawa ki konei and all our wealthiest people have got places, bought whenua here in our whenua and, oh my goodness, we're just hearing so much stuff that's going to impact on us, impact on our... on the environment with that new big data centre going in down the South Island, down in the far south, and lots of stuff that are of concern to us, not just us as tangata whenua, but ngā iwi katoa o Aotearoa. 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

0: Chair Pono Marika, we do need a new reality. 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
1: Did we even think of that? Did we even think of what song is next?
0: O tēnei o ngaita.

0: Ara ka nui ngā mihi o te wā ki a koe, kia koutu katoa hono mai ana. 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
1: Yes,
0: and doesn't the week go fast, Lil? Friday.
1: Friday just comes and comes again, real quick.
0: But you know, for all those who have to go out and do mahi every day, do the kind of 9 to 5, Monday to Friday, Friday definitely is a day to look forward to, no doubt. Nō reira rā, ka nui tonu ngā mihi. 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Often I think that the work at home gets kind of sidelined, it's kind of thought of as though it's not real work, but I mean, if no one did that mahi, well, yeah. What's it going to be like? What do you reckon, Lil?
1: Come home to a dirty house in the kai.
0: Yeah, so, you know, big ups to those who kind of clean up the whare and those who put a kai on
1: no
0: the table.
1: No firewood, makarere.
0: Well, you know, you've got a choice. You can have a heat pump now, eh? Heat pump. What do you reckon, heat pump or fire? What would your choice be?
1: Well, with the amount of work it costs to takes to get wood, heat pump. Even though the flame's nice, heat pump.
0: But, you know, power's gone up. I just got my power bill. I couldn't believe it. $600.
1: It's not the heat pump, though, bro.
0: No, well, heat pump, the lights, the water, the hot water, you
1: yeah,
0: name it.
1: The hot water.
0: Anyway, you're gearing up for solar power, though.
1: Yeah,
0: looking forward to that,
1: gearing
0: no
1: up,
0: doubt.
1: Gearing up.
0: Yeah, you got your solar panels up there on the roof.
1: Yeah.
0: What's the shush about? You should be thinking, yeah. Well, you know, if we can get our power, free source of power from the sun or from the wind or wherever, and they reckon, you know, I've seen stuff saying that, man, there's an endless supply of free energy. That the government or no one wants to really tap into because they won't make any money. Anyway, something to think about. What is our song, Lil?
1: Inga iwi.
0: I'll tell you, Onga Waiata. Our national anthem. Ongapui.

0: 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And yeah, but, I reckon...
1: Politics.
0: Engari, ko te tangata e tuana mō te pāti Māori, aprehama te whanaunga mai Ngāti Wai. 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Actually, we haven't given our whenua away because no tātou tonu te whenua. But all that's been imposed over the years, hei ake rātou me o rātou āhutanga. 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
1: Here's a waiata, we can sing
0: in iwi. 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
1: Must be on its way home.
0: Mm.
1: Must be on its way back.
0: Yep.
1: But it started its journey.
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0: Tikau ki te tikau mai rua, te haora, hariko. 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